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My name's AJ. Happy Friday. Welcome to the weekend. It's going to be a hot one, going to be a fun one. Thanks for spending part of it with me. It's Cody Johnson now, Froggy 98.

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10: Seasonal temperatures we've seen for this Friday will carry us into the evening with a sunset temperature around the low to mid 80s. A westerly wind will turn more northerly tonight and remain light under mostly clear skies. Saturday morning temperatures start out in the mid 60s and will likely be seasonal again with highs in the upper 80s on Saturday. From the 1011 Severe Weather Center, I'm meteorologist Jessica Blum.
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Today's Best Country, it's on Froggy 98, Red Dirt, Red Carpet Tour, hit Memorial Stadium with Cross Canadian Ragweed. I'd love to put you there for free. 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

Froggy 98.1, today's best country. Welcome to the weekend. Happy Friday. How about we celebrate with some free concert tickets? Let's get you in to win some to go see Cross Canadian Ragweed. Cowboy is your word to text. Text the word cowboy to 402-474-3764. And let's get you in to win right now.

Froggy 98, today's best country. A couple of guys going to be in Lincoln. Kane Brown is going to be at Stir Cove on Sunday night. This guy's going to be here in October at the Bourbon Theater. George Burge, Froggy 98.

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3: 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The doctor says that it's in this pill.
1: The boys from Oklahoma at Memorial Stadium. 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

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More opportunities for you to get in to win those tickets for Memorial Stadium. I've got another keyword for you to text in coming up here in the next 12 minutes or so. And Rodney Atkins is on now.

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11: Seasonal temperatures we've seen for this Friday will carry us into the evening with a sunset temperature around the low to mid 80s. A westerly wind will turn more northerly tonight and remain light under mostly clear skies. Saturday morning temperatures start out in the mid 60s and will likely be seasonal again with highs in the upper 80s on Saturday. From the 1011 Severe Weather Center, I'm meteorologist Jessica Blum.
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And on a completely separate note, thanks for listening to Froggy as well. Froggy just gets participation ribbons. 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

Froggy 98 with today's best country. If you're thinking about, when am I going to find that special someone? And you ask that question yourself, why am I still single? Well, maybe Gary and Joanna, our morning show, can help you out. They do a segment called Why Am I Still Single? And they're going to do it again on Monday. Maybe find your forever love. Who knows? It's worth a shot, right? It's Froggy 98.

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KFGE Milford Lincoln. 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

Froggy 98 with today's best country. Miss Extreme Bulls tonight at the Super Fair. You got another shot to make it happen tomorrow. I know I am, because I love watching the Bulls. And those guys that ride the Bulls, it's absolutely insane that people do that. But more power to them, because I certainly don't have the cojones to do it myself. It's Froggy 98.

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7: Seasonal temperatures we've seen for this Friday will carry us into the evening with a sunset temperature around the low to mid 80s. A westerly wind will turn more northerly tonight and remain light under mostly clear skies. Saturday morning temperatures start out in the mid-60s and will likely be seasonal again with highs in the upper 80s on Saturday. From the 1011 Severe Weather Center, I'm meteorologist Jessica Blum.
0: We can't be away from today's best country for too long. 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

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My name's AJ. 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I'll open for you in about 12 minutes. 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
13: Seasonal temperatures we've seen for this Friday will carry us into the evening with a sunset temperature around the low to mid 80s. A westerly wind will turn more northerly tonight and remain light under mostly clear skies. Saturday morning temperatures start out in the mid 60s and will likely be seasonal again with highs in the upper 80s on Saturday. From the 1011 Severe Weather Center, I'm meteorologist Jessica Blum.
14: It's the weekend.
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You, a beer can in Memorial Stadium. That is if you're 21 and older, obviously. 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

welcome to that, right? Froggy 98 with today's best country. The good news is the weekend is upon us, and it's going to continue on. My name's AJ. Appreciate you hanging out with me for a little bit and spending part of it with me. I'm out for the night.

0: 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Oh, I'm a little crazy, but the world ain't insane.
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0: Froggy knows you want more of Gary and Johanna.
1: Well, congratulations. I hope you make it through the probation period. I'm sure there is one that's been set in place for you, isn't there?
2: Yeah, pretty short lease. Pretty short lease.
1: Yeah, so maybe refrain from Johanna come sit on my lap comment. At least until you get out of probation period.
2: I'm equal employer, equal opportunity.
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2: You know?
1: Yeah. Anybody, Wyatt, come sit on my lap. Anybody?
2: Yeah, come on.
0: Wake up with Gary and Johanna and go to bed with Gary and Johanna. Wait, that didn't sound right.

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8: Seasonal temperatures we've seen for this Friday will carry us into the evening with a sunset temperature around the low to mid 80s. A westerly wind will turn more northerly tonight and remain light under mostly clear skies. Saturday morning temperatures start out in the mid 60s and will likely be seasonal again with highs in the upper 80s on Saturday. From the 1011 Severe Weather Center, I'm meteorologist Jessica Blow.
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4: 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We were on three.
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4: 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We were on three.
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4: 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He did.
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1: Well, as soon as I come back, it'll be Turtleneck City. You're not going to see. I'm not letting you see. No way, no how.
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1: Oh, God, yes.
0: Wake up with Gary and Johanna and go to bed with Gary and Johanna. Wait, that didn't sound right.

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0: 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She said.

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0: Yeah. Yeah. I was wearing biker shorts.
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2: Mostly clear skies Friday night into Saturday morning with some patchy fog possible, 64 the overnight low. Mostly to partly sunny skies on your Saturday with a 20% chance for a thunderstorm, especially in the afternoon. Maybe a strong to severe thunderstorm possible. High temperature right around 88 degrees. Mostly sunny, hot, humid on Sunday with a high near 92. From the 10-11 Severe Weather Center, I'm Chief Meteorologist Fred Anderson.
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3: Mostly clear skies Friday night into Saturday morning with some patchy fog possible. 64 the overnight low. Mostly to partly sunny skies on your Saturday with a 20% chance for a thunderstorm, especially in the afternoon. Maybe a strong to severe thunderstorm possible. High temperature right around 88 degrees. Mostly sunny, hot and humid on Sunday with a high near 92. From the 10-11 Severe Weather Center, I'm Chief Meteorologist Fred Anderson.
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0: Froggy knows the weekend weather is its own vibe. 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
5: Mostly clear skies Friday night into Saturday morning with some patchy fog possible. 64 the overnight low. Mostly to partly sunny skies on your Saturday with a 20% chance for a thunderstorm, especially in the afternoon. Maybe a strong to severe thunderstorm possible. High temperature right around 88 degrees. Mostly sunny, hot, humid on Sunday with a high near 92. From the 10-11 Severe Weather Center, I'm Chief Meteorologist Brett Anderson.
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6: Mostly clear skies Friday night into Saturday morning with some patchy fog possible. 64 the overnight low. Mostly to partly sunny skies on your Saturday with a 20% chance for a thunderstorm, especially in the afternoon. Maybe a strong to severe thunderstorm possible. High temperature right around 88 degrees. Mostly sunny, hot and humid on Sunday with a high near 92. From the 10-11 Severe Weather Center, I'm Chief Meteorologist Brett Anderson.
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7: Mostly clear skies Friday night into Saturday morning with some patchy fog possible. 64 the overnight low. Mostly to partly sunny skies on your Saturday with a 20% chance for a thunderstorm, especially in the afternoon. Maybe a strong to severe thunderstorm possible. High temperature right around 88 degrees. Mostly sunny, hot and humid on Sunday with a high near 92. From the 10-11 Severe Weather Center, I'm Chief Meteorologist Fred Anderson.
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0: It's a weekend weather update on Froggy. 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
5: A little bit of patchy fog possible Saturday morning. Otherwise, mostly to partly sunny skies with a 20% chance for thunderstorms Saturday afternoon. Warm and humid with an afternoon high near 88 degrees. 74 the low Saturday night. Mostly sunny skies for Sunday. Hot and humid with a high temperature in the afternoon around 92. From the 1011 Severe Weather Center, I'm Chief Meteorologist Red Anderson.

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0: It's a weekend weather update on Froggy. 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
12: A little bit of patchy fog possible Saturday morning. Otherwise, mostly to partly sunny skies with a 20% chance for thunderstorms Saturday afternoon. Warm and humid with an afternoon high near 88 degrees. 74 the low Saturday night. Mostly sunny skies for Sunday. Hot and humid with a high temperature in the afternoon around 92. From the 1011 Severe Weather Center, I'm Chief Meteorologist Red Anderson.
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1: I wasn't going to admit this, but now that you brought this up, this is really crazy to me how in sync you and I are on some things. 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

0: 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The lineup includes Cody Jinks.
1: Preacher says that I'll find it in the Bible. The doctor says that it's in this pill.
0: The boys from Oklahoma at Memorial Stadium. You win this, you and three of your friends will be floored.
2: Oh, brother.
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8: A little bit of patchy fog possible Saturday morning. Otherwise, mostly to partly sunny skies with a 20% chance for thunderstorms Saturday afternoon. Warm and humid with an afternoon high near 88 degrees. 74 the low Saturday night. Mostly sunny skies for Sunday. Hot and humid with a high temperature in the afternoon around 92. From the 10-11 Severe Weather Center, I'm Chief Meteorologist Brett Anderson.
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0: Froggy's giving you the weekend forecast. 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
9: A little bit of patchy fog possible Saturday morning. Otherwise, mostly to partly sunny skies with a 20% chance for thunderstorms Saturday afternoon. Warm and humid with an afternoon high near 88 degrees. 74 the low Saturday night. Mostly sunny skies for Sunday. Hot and humid with a high temperature in the afternoon around 92. From the 10-11 Severe Weather Center, I'm Chief Meteorologist Red Anderson.
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0: 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Well, those are all on you. Even

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1: You know, the last time I got my picture taken for something was super embarrassing. The last time I had to do this was for my Costco card. This is what they do to you with stuff like that. They're like, oh, you got a new card, you need a picture. And I'm like, today?
2: Right.
1: I look like butt.
2: Yeah.
1: Like, no.
2: Yeah.
1: So I'm standing there smiling, and it's taking forever. I'm like, God, did I break the machine or what? And she's like, ma'am, can you turn around?
2: You're facing the wrong direction.
1: I was smiling at the background.
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0: Doggy likes a good quickie. From Gary and Johanna.
1: I gotta know about these
2: very
1: tattoos.
2: Cute. What do you need to know about them?
1: Well, what are the stars?
2: She
1: all
2: is
1: over
2: tattooed.
1: Chest?
2: Maybe she just likes stars. Stars is a pretty common tattoo.
1: Well,
2: I would
1: why
2: say.
1: There? That has got to be tender right there.
2: Say what you're gonna say. You're gonna say tender meat.
1: It was. I was gonna say tender
2: meat. Say what kind? What cut?
1: Why?
2: Breath?
1: No, I was not. Don't you dare. Don't make me out to be that guy. I really wasn't. I really wasn't.
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11: A little bit of patchy fog possible Saturday morning. Otherwise, mostly to partly sunny skies with a 20% chance for thunderstorms Saturday afternoon. Warm and humid with an afternoon high near 88 degrees. 74 the low Saturday night. Mostly sunny skies for Sunday. Hot and humid with a high temperature in the afternoon around 92. From the 1011 Severe Weather Center, I'm Chief Meteorologist Brett Anderson.
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Rocky 98, hey, what's up? It's Robin. Happy Saturday. I'll be hanging out with you guys for a couple hours today, and we're going to kick things off with the latest from Jason Aldean. This one's called Don't Tell on Me. So.

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13: A little bit of patchy fog possible Saturday morning. Otherwise, mostly to partly sunny skies with a 20% chance for thunderstorms Saturday afternoon. Warm and humid with an afternoon high near 88 degrees. 74 the low Saturday night. Mostly sunny skies for Sunday, hot and humid with a high temperature in the afternoon around 92. From the 1011 Severe Weather Center, I'm Chief Meteorologist Red Anderson.
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And we've got your ticket hookup for a four-pack of tickets. All you got to do is text the word Froggy, F-R-O-G-G-Y, to 402-474-3764. That's Froggy to 402-474-FROG.

It's August, so you know what that means. It is football season, baby. The Kansas City Chiefs are kicking off next Saturday against the LA Rams. So hopefully we'll see a little glimpse of Taylor Swift or Taylor Kelce. Here she is with I Knew It, I Knew You on Froggy 98.

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1: 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Nowhere where it gets me.
0: In 8 minutes, we got a little Dylan Scott, What He'll Never Have.
2: What he'll never have is the love I have for you.
0: But right now, we got the latest from Jelly Roll. This one's called Hands Up, and I think this is the song he released on the day he announced him and Bunny XO were divorcing. So there's that. Enjoy it. It's Froggy 98.

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13: A little bit of patchy fog possible Saturday morning. Otherwise, mostly to partly sunny skies with a 20% chance for thunderstorms Saturday afternoon. Warm and humid with an afternoon high near 88 degrees. 74 the low Saturday night. Mostly sunny skies for Sunday. Hot and humid with a high temperature the afternoon around 92. From the 10-11 Severe Weather Center, I'm Chief Meteorologist Brett Anderson.
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Tomorrow night, Kane Brown is taking over Harris Turcove along with Julia Cole. I'm so excited for this show. Last time I saw Kane Brown was probably like 3 years ago. And he always knows how to put on quite the show. So I'm really looking forward to it. If you see me there, make sure you say hi. I'd love to see y'all out there. Here's live from Kane Brown. It's Woman on Froggy 98.

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0: It's a weekend weather update on Froggy. 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
12: A little bit of patchy fog possible Saturday morning. Otherwise, mostly to partly sunny skies with a 20% chance for thunderstorms Saturday afternoon. Warm and humid with an afternoon high near 88 degrees. 74 the low Saturday night. Mostly sunny skies for Sunday. Hot and humid with a high temperature of the afternoon around 92. From the 1011 Severe Weather Center, I'm Chief Meteorologist Red Anderson.
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Just the other day, I saw that Megan Maroney has partnered with American Girl to create her own doll, which I'm obsessed with. The outfits are so cute, and I think you can buy those now, but I don't think the dolls will be available until, like, closer to Christmas. I'm 32 years old, and I'm probably going to be asking my mom for this for Christmas. I grew up with American Girl. I still have all of my dolls. They're just the best. Here's lines from Megan Maroney, Beautiful Things, on Froggy 98.

Wilson recently teamed up with John Mayer on a new duet. It's called Phone Keys Wallet. And I definitely say that to myself anytime I leave anywhere. Have to always make sure I have my phone, keys, wallet, and my emotional support water bottle. 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

football season, baby, and the Kansas City Chiefs are kicking off against the LA Rams next week, and maybe we'll get a glimpse of Mrs. Travis Kelce. Speaking of, it's Taylor Swift, I Knew It, I Knew You on Froggy 98.

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on the rumor mill is that Riley Green just put out a new song called Imagine That, and people are saying it is a romantic Hail Mary. So I'm definitely going to have to go give that a listen. Love me some Riley Green. Here's a life from him. It's Changed My Mind on Froggy 98.

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Froggy, 98.

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They're going to be taking over Memorial Stadium on Saturday, August 22nd. And you know we got your ticket hookup. All you got to do is text the word Froggy to 402-474-3764. 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
0: It's a weekend weather update on Froggy. 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
9: A little bit of patchy fog possible Saturday morning. Otherwise, mostly to partly sunny skies with a 20% chance for thunderstorms Saturday afternoon. Warm and humid with an afternoon high near 88 degrees. 74 the low Saturday night. Mostly sunny skies for Sunday. Hot and humid with a high temperature in the afternoon around 92. From the 10-11 Severe Weather Center, I'm Chief Meteorologist Red Anderson.
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1: Chase Matthew with Darlin' on Froggy 98. He is going to be on Country Countdown USA with Lon Helton tomorrow night. And he talks about how he recently purchased his forever property and named it Chasin' Acres. I'm obsessed. You can catch the rest of it starting at 9 p.m. tomorrow night right here on Froggy 98. In the meantime, here's the latest from Luke Combs. It's Be By You.

Here at Froggy 98, we are only playing you today's best country, and that includes John Morgan. He's got a new one out called Kid Myself, and I really, really, really love this one. So we're going to play it for you right now on Froggy 98.

Tomorrow night, Kane Brown is taking over Harris Store Cove along with Julia Cole. It's going to be such a fun show. I'm going to be out there. If you see me, make sure you say hey, because I'd love to see y'all out there. Here's Lights from Kane Brown. Now it's Woman on Froggy 98.

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Right, 98, I'm Robin. Thanks for kicking it with me this afternoon. I'm going to be passing things over to my buddy David, but before I go, I'm going to be leaving you with the new one from Riley Green. This one's called Think As You Drink, which always gets me in a tongue tie. But anyway, I'll catch up with you guys tomorrow.

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Jordan Davis doing what he does best, bringing the afternoon vibes here to today's Best Country. Now, Robin heading on out, and now I'm in. My name is Dave, being your DJ for the next 4 hours, making sure every song is one you can either sing, dance to, or maybe even cry. But next, we're all going to be having a good time with Ella Langley.

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16: A little bit of patchy fog possible Saturday morning. Otherwise, mostly to partly sunny skies with a 20% chance for thunderstorms Saturday afternoon. Warm and humid with an afternoon high near 88 degrees. 74 the low Saturday night. Mostly sunny skies for Sunday. Hot and humid with a high temperature in the afternoon around 92. From the 1011 Severe Weather Center, I'm Chief Meteorologist Brett Anderson.
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Hardy himself is going to be making an appearance at the world-famous Nebraska State Fair. 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Froggy981.

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1: Parmalee, spreading the love here on Froggy 98. And I'm spreading more today's best country. Therefore, Zach Top, next in the lineup with South of Sanity.

Sam Hunt dropped that one back in 2014 here on Froggy 98. So now that song released when I was getting ready for 6th grade. That's wild to think about. But this one dropped 4 months ago, and I've been singing it ever since. It's Morgan Wallen and Ella Langley here on Today's Best Country with I Can't Love You Anymore.

0: No.
1: It's Josh Ross here on Froggy 98. 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But next, it's Hudson Westbrook.

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Now, the summer has been absolutely fire for the movie theaters. I have gone to see The Odyssey, Obsession, I Love Boosters with Kiki Palmer, slept on, by the way, and also a big, huge name, Toy Story 5, of course, Taylor Swift, bringing her name to the table with this song in that famous movie, I Knew It, I Knew You.

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That's right. Cole Swindell joining the lineup here very soon. But my name is Dave, being your DJ here on this Saturday, bringing you all the country music you may want and also may need. And Dan and Shay's new music they're dropping is a need. And here's the song teasing it called Say So.

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0: Froggy's giving you the weekend forecast. 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
11: Skies have turned cloudy with some storms in the area this Saturday afternoon, the strongest of which have passed us to the north with 60 to 70 mile per hour wind gusts. Skies will turn mostly clear late tonight into early Sunday with these slightly below average temperatures. Sunday will start a bit warmer though with lows in the lower 70s. From the 1011 Severe Weather Center, I'm meteorologist Jessica Blum.
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Well, we got a big red blowout going down on the website. 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

0: His nose ain't growing anytime soon. It's Zach Top here on Froggy 98. Now, the other night, I was out and about with my friends in the Haymarket, and my old speech coach was there. She said hi. We talked for a bit, and she was telling me about her trip to Greece, and I've never wanted to be her so bad in my life. So, Issa, I'm beyond jealous. This one's for you.
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Parmalee dropped that banger back in 2022 here on Froggy 98. However, Stella Lefties got us here in the Big 2-6. It's called Boston. On a

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0: 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One of the openers is Flatland Cavalry.
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Now, one of the best ways to have fun on a Friday night is going out to the Salt Dogs game. It was fun seeing all you playing Plinko, and of course, my major fail on top of the dugout. If you know, you know. And if so, I'm sorry. Most embarrassing moment of my life? Checked off. It's Luke Combs next.

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11: Skies have turned cloudy with some storms in the area this Saturday afternoon, the strongest of which have passed us to the north with 60 to 70 mile per hour wind gusts. Skies will turn mostly clear late tonight into early Sunday with these slightly below average temperatures. Sunday will start a bit warmer though with lows in the lower 70s. From the 1011 Severe Weather Center, I'm meteorologist Jessica Blum.
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Now, a couple years ago when I went to California, we flew and I brought a checked bag, and it was the one and only time I did because it got lost and it took like a month to get my stuff back. So now, I just like to stick to carry-ons. They're more reliable and I can keep it on my person at all times. I need it. My sweatshirt back and I was cold. Skinny Jazzy next here on today's Best Country.

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Now, today is insanely special, and let me tell you why. First of all, it is Garage Sale Day, then National Pickleball Day, and finally, International Beer Day. So go get yourself some hidden gems at a garage sale, play some pickleball, and if your day isn't fun yet, just go grab a brewski. You earned it. It's Ella Langley next.

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And also the boys from Oklahoma coming up to Nebraska on Saturday, August 22nd, and we got your free ticket hookup. All you got to do, text OUTSIDE to 402-474-3764. That's OUTSIDE to 402-474-FROG to join the party for free. 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
1: It's Hudson Westbrook killing it again here on Today's Best Country. Now, this next song was released pretty recently by Lainey Wilson and John Mayer. Usually when you check, you say this out loud and also tap your pockets, because you never know, they need to be physically there too. 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

Froggy found out a way to operate a radio station with 98 watts of electricity. Froggy is broadcasting from the John Henry's Plumbing, Heating, Air, and Electrical Studio. So I guess you could say Froggy is juiced with today's best country. KFGE, Milford, Lynn.

0: It's rock and roll Russell Dickerson here on Froggy 98. Well, my name is Dave, and it's that special time of the week, 5 o'clock on a Saturday. Bad day to be a beer. So go ahead and crack them open and listen to more of today's best country. It's Dustin Lynch. It's called Easy to Love.
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14: Partly cloudy skies tonight will clear out some more so that our steady evening temperatures fall just a bit into the start of Sunday. Low temperatures will end up in the lower 70s with southerly winds around 10 to 20 miles per hour. Sunday will be a bit warmer though, with anticipated highs in the lower 90s and mostly sunny skies. From the 1011 Severe Weather Center, I'm meteorologist Jessica Blum.
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Blake Shelton are rocking with us here on Froggy 98. Now, if we're going to be rocking with the boys from Oklahoma, they're going to be taking over Memorial Stadium for the Red Dirt Red Carpet. And we got a keyword for you. That word being outside. Just text it to 402-474-3764. That's outside to 402-474-FROG to get those free tickets in Memorial Stadium. Jason Aldean next.

Froggy 98. Well, here in the near future, we got a new album by Riley Green. It's going to be called That's Just Me, dropping on September 18th. So start the countdown now. But right now, here he is singing Change My Mind.

It's Vincent Mason here on a Froggy 98. Well, I'm going to need you to block off August 29th and 30th because the Nebraska Renaissance Fair is going down over in Elkhorn.

It's Morgan Wallen with the self-reflection, trying to find clues here on Froggy 98. Well, on Huskers.com, the official counter for the Nebraska volleyball red-white scrimmage is within 8 days. So I love volleyball. It's my favorite sport to watch. And I'm excited to see Nebraska get the natty this year. It's George Bird's next.

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1: All the bars are closed.
0: And so does Thomas Rhett. He's here on Today's Best Country. Well, my name is Dave. Thank you so much for hanging out these past couple of hours, but I do have to leave. I'll be back tomorrow afternoon to do the whole dance again. And until then, plenty more country music coming your way, including

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0: It's the weekend, and Froggy has your weather update.
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0: This is the Bryant Air Conditioning, Heating, Electrical, and Plumbing Froggy Forecast.
15: Partly cloudy skies tonight will clear out some more so that our steady evening temperatures fall just a bit into the start of Sunday. Low temperatures will end up in the lower 70s with southerly winds around 10 to 20 miles per hour. Sunday will be a bit warmer though, with anticipated highs in the lower 90s and mostly sunny skies. From the 1011 Severe Weather Center, I'm meteorologist Jessica Blum.
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3: Comfortable.
2: Where's his
3: hands?
2: And
3: what did you find? What was the research you found out about it?
2: It says it relieves anxiety. Right?
3: Yes, it does.
2: My husband's still very anxious, and he always is touching it. So
3: he got to use two hands in. Don't one hand out.
2: Double handed. I'm going to tell him today.
1: Wake up with Gary and Johanna and go to bed with Gary and Johanna. Wait, that didn't sound right.

day, Pop's Farm was a place to go. Load a truck up, hit the dirt road. Jumped the barbed wire, spread the word. Light the bonfire and call the girls. King in the can and the Marlboro man. Jack and Jim were a few good men. Where you learn how to kiss and cuss and fight too. Better watch out for the boys in blue. And all this small town, he said, she said. Ain't it funny how rumors spread? Like I know something y'all don't know. Man, that talk is getting old. You better mind your business, man. Watch your mouth. Before I have to knock that loud mouth out. I'm tired of talking, man. Y'all ain't listening.

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1: Here's a reminder to wake up to Gary and Johanna in the morning.
2: I feel like there's going to be things I'm going to be uninformedly voting on. But if you get it, it's uh-huh. If you understand, it's uh-huh.
3: No, you ended it when you said it with a question.
2: But did you understand?
3: No, because I was too busy hanging on to every consonant and vowel that you continue to stress.
2: That's the longest word I've ever said. It's the longest word I've ever said.
3: You wanted to end it and be like, that'll sound right. Let me add some extra stuff
2: to it. Nope, I just added more letters.

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Mexico. 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